0: Yeah.
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0: Connor on Play.
1: Yesterday, I revealed to you that this was going to be one of the most stressful weeks of my life with the amount of work that I have to do before my daughter's second birthday. And I'm here to tell you, it's going all right. Actually, the to-do list is very manageable. I may have been exaggerating how difficult things are going to be for me over the next little while. However, I have discovered that staying up until, if not past, midnight every single night in an attempt to reclaim some of my free time doesn't make me feel better. It actually kind of ruins my sleep schedule and makes me feel worse. So in case you were considering doing the exact same thing, keep trying. One of us is gonna figure it out. I don't care what medical science has to say. Somebody has to figure out a way to extend our day to 2 a.m.
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0: Edmonton traffic.
1: On 137th Avenue, there's a collision at Castle Downs Road. There are east and westbound delays through the intersection. 111th Street, there's a collision southbound south of the South Henday overpass. 111th Street is slow from before 23rd Avenue. On the South Henday, there are also westbound delays pushing back onto Calgary Trail. And on the east edge of the city, got a collision on Highway 21 just south of Highway 14. 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With Play 107 Traffic, I'm Phil Jensen.

0: with Connor.
1: Selma Blair. You know Selma Blair. You know, she was in movies like Cruel Intentions and Hellboy and The Sweetest Thing and Hellboy 2. Anyways, Selma Blair was arrested earlier this week after biting a flight attendant and attempting to open a plane door in the middle of the air. Some people, after seeing footage of the incident, are saying that the flight attendant was maybe being a bit aggressive with Selma. I would like to remind everyone, if you see somebody trying to open the door of your plane while you are thousands of feet above the ground, you have to fight them. There is no other option. Your options are punch Selma Blair or never live to see Hellboy 3 when it's eventually released. I'm still holding out hope.

0: Experts are urging parents to prepare their children for the possible live-streamed execution that will take place later this year. By the way, if you haven't heard, the Pentagon has announced that they will be live streaming a man's execution on December 3rd. The entire world can watch if they want to. Just like the good old days. Back when we used to put people up in the stocks and take care of them in front of a crowd. The only difference is, back then, if you didn't want to see the execution, you could stay home. You could stay home and you would never know what it looked like. But this is the year 2026, and a live-streamed video will live on the internet forever. I can't lock my child in their bedroom and hope that they don't see it, because guess what? They might have access to the internet to watch it anyways. And it's an upsetting truth that, yes, you've always been able to see somebody die on the internet. But you would have to go to some weird dark corner of the internet for that. Not the same website that you use to file your taxes.
1: Let's go. Let's kick off the night.
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1: On 137th Avenue, there's a collision westbound at Castle Downs Road. Going to slow you down 5 to 10 minutes. 109th Street, there is construction heading south towards the high-level bridge. You'll want to stay to the left. South of the high-level bridge, there's a collision on 109th Street before Walterdale Hill. That's going to add to those slowdowns. And reports of a collision on Saskatchewan Drive at Calgary Trail. 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
1: Kelly Clarkson just got Pretty Woman'd. You know Pretty Woman, that movie where she goes into the store and she wants to buy all this stuff, but the people assume that she doesn't have very much money, and, you know, she doesn't really have that much money, but she's with a guy that has a lot of money, so that day she's gonna buy whatever she wants, but they look at her and they assume that she doesn't have very much money, so they don't give her any good product, and she says, "You just made a big mistake. Huge." That exact thing just happened to Kelly Clarkson. Quote, "I just drove all the way to Brooklyn to check out this store I thought looked really rad and had a few things in mind to buy, and literally was looked at as if I couldn't afford it and was told he could just find something comparable for me. Wow, dude, you're an idiot and just lost a huge sale." I know what Kelly Clarkson said in her song. But sometimes what doesn't kill you will not make you stronger and will, in fact, put you out of business.
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1: I don't know how to convince my daughter to just breathe. Look, I understand when you're freaking out and somebody comes up to you and just says, calm down. That doesn't calm you down. I understand that on a logistical level. But part of me thinks that it should work at least a little bit for a toddler. I know she doesn't understand how to regulate her own emotions. I understand that. But she is so resistant to taking a breath every time she's freaking out or beginning.

0: She hates being told to take a deep breath. And when she's a teenager or something and she sees a therapist for the first time and they tell her how to practice deep breathing and she talks to me about it like it's a brand new discovery, I'm not sure I'll be able to keep my cool. And that's something I need to work on.
1: Let's do it. Play at night with Connor.

0: We've officially got our first trailer for the new Narnia movie coming from Greta Gerwig, the director of Lady Bird. And I'm not going to spoil anything for you, don't worry. One little detail that I do find fascinating is the time period that this movie takes place during. Because she's starting from the very beginning of the books. We're doing The Magician's Nephew first, which takes place before The Lion, the Witch, and the Wardrobe. And the particular timing of this movie implies that if we continue down that timeline, The Wizard, the Witch, and the Wardrobe will be set in the 90s. An interesting choice, considering the Blitz during World War II was a pivotal plot point of that story. But also, blah, blah, blah, it doesn't matter. She directed Barbie. I'm sure this is going to be fun.
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1: A woman from New Hampshire is considering the option of suing an urgent care center after they left her locked in an exam room overnight. The staff went home and just left her there. This was America, folks. Their healthcare system does not work the same way that ours does, and I don't understand it, so I can only assume this overnight visit that she didn't even ask for is going to bankrupt her. Either that, or she was first in line to get checked out the next day. Either way, you get really cold sitting in one of those flimsy little gowns.
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2: I'm not going to lie. I never thought that we would get closure on what happened to Tupac. But here we are. Dwayne Davis, otherwise known as Keith D., was sentenced to 40 years in prison for the murder of Tupac after being found guilty by a jury last month. The 63-year-old has said that he'll appeal his guilty verdict, with prosecutors arguing that while Davis did not fire the shots that killed Tupac, he was the mastermind behind the murder. And this isn't new information, by the way. This guy admitted in a memoir that he was the one who provided the weapon that killed Tupac, and repeatedly acknowledged that he was inside the car when the shots were fired. It just took us this long to hold him accountable. Rest in peace to Tupac, and I can only hope that everybody who is waiting for justice doesn't have to wait this long.

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1: Kenzie's going to Edmonton tonight with her friend Jackie.
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1: That'd be fun.
2: Honestly, I haven't been to a haunted house in so long. We used to go every year to almost all of them. We would do a little tour of all the haunted houses, all of our friends. And we just don't go very much anymore. I think it's just because we're getting older and it's hard to even hang out once a month, if anything. 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I might pee my pants. I might not. We'll see.
1: You couldn't ask for a better friend to go with, though. I mean, Jackie O'Lantern?
2: Oh, oh my gosh.
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0: Shane Gillis hosted Saturday Night Live over the weekend and stirred up some controversy for a couple of reasons. Number one, he swore during the live broadcast. You're not supposed to do that. But more importantly, the one that's been making headlines is the fact that during his monologue, Shane Gillis made a pretty tasteless, sexist joke where he said he went to the gym recently and didn't realize that women were just dressing like blank now. You can fill in the blank. Because if I said that word right now, I would get fired. And this isn't new for a comedian, by the way. Shane Gillis has a formula to his jokes where usually he says something that is outside of the social norm. He acknowledges that it's wrong. He says, you probably feel that same way too. It's weird that we think that. And then he moves on, kind of taking accountability. But this time he didn't do that second part. So it didn't even have the structure of a joke. It was just a weird thing to say. And I'm saying that as somebody who loves stand-up comedy. I'm upset at what he said, yes, but I'm also upset that he was bad at telling that joke.
1: Play at night with Connor.

If you had one shot or one opportunity to seize everything you ever wanted, one moment, would you capture it?

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1: If you were a fan of the show Girls on HBO, I have some great news. And if you weren't a fan of the show, I have some really bad news. Lena Dunham, the creator of the show, has officially set a revival at HBO with the main girls returning. The last season of the show left off with Lena Dunham's character having... Wait. No, you know what? I'm not going to tell you because I do think it's a good show and you should experience it on your own. After all, there's a new season coming, so this is the perfect time to jump in.
2: All right, here we go, guys. Right
3: 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Play at night with Connor. Good night. Let's do this.
0: Your After Hours Energy.

0: Night with Connor.
1: The CTO, that stands for Chief Technical Officer, by the way. Anyways, the CTO of Palantir has revealed that many AI researchers have decided to take up smoking because they expect artificial intelligence to cure cancer. Putting a lot of faith in a technology that doesn't know how many R's are in the word strawberry, by the way. I'm not saying that you're a bad person if you take up smoking. Obviously, lots of people smoke. It's not a moral failing. But to do it purely because you think a computer is going to cure a disease that humanity has been battling for hundreds of years seems a little bit silly. You know, my office has one of those AED machines in case you have a heart attack, but I'm not injecting grease into my veins just because I know it's there.

0: at this point, you have to know the news story of the week, which is the social media influencer, in quotes, who decided to put himself into a tiger enclosure at the zoo and then was eaten by the tiger. He managed to get one video posted to social media before things really took a turn for the worse, and the zoo has announced that they have no plans on putting down the tiger as a result of this. I feel like we're just in an echo chamber. Every single person talking about this is saying the exact same thing. There are signs that say don't get in to the animal enclosure, and so you shouldn't be doing that. But part of me is wondering if maybe I'm the only one that thinks that way now. It's because I have a healthy fear of tigers from when I was a child. You see, when I was a kid, I grew up on a farm with a lot of barn cats. 90% of the scars on my body are from barn cats. I'm also afraid of tigers because I watched a documentary about Siegfried and Roy when I was probably too young.
1: Let's go. Let's kick off the night.
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5: I don't understand why she's burning me to hold on to this. I know this is something I gotta do, but that don't mean I want to. What I'm trying to say is that I love you. I feel like this is coming to an end.

0: On Play.
1: Experts are urging parents to prepare their children for the possible live-streamed execution that will take place later this year. By the way, if you haven't heard, the Pentagon has announced that they will be live-streaming a man's execution on December 3rd. The entire world can watch if they want to. Just like the good old days. Back when we used to put people up in the stocks and take care of them in front of a crowd. The only difference is, back then, if you didn't want to see the execution, you could stay home. You could stay home and you would never know what it looked like. But this is the year 2026, and a live-streamed video will live on the internet forever. I can't lock my child in their bedroom and hope that they don't see it, because guess what? They might have access to the internet to watch it anyways. And it's an upsetting truth that, yes, you've always been able to see somebody die on the internet. But you would have to go to some weird dark corner of the internet for that. Not the same website that you use to file your taxes.
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1: A woman from New Hampshire is considering the option of suing an urgent care center after they left her locked in an exam room overnight. The staff went home and just left her there. This was America, folks. Their healthcare system does not work the same way that ours does, and I don't understand it, so I can only assume this overnight visit that she didn't even ask for is going to bankrupt her. Either that, or she was first in line to get checked out the next day. Either way, you get really cold sitting in one of those flimsy little gowns.
2: 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Play at night with Connor.

0: Selma Blair. You know Selma Blair. You know, she was in movies like Cruel Intentions and Hellboy and The Sweetest Thing and Hellboy 2. Anyways, Selma Blair was arrested earlier this week after biting a flight attendant and attempting to open a plane door in the middle of the air. Some people, after seeing footage of the incident, are saying that the flight attendant was maybe being a bit aggressive with Selma. I would like to remind everyone, if you see somebody trying to open the door of your plane while you are thousands of feet above the ground, you have to fight them. There is no other option. Your options are punch Selma Blair or never live to see Hellboy 3 when it's eventually released. I'm still holding out hope.
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1: At this point, you have to know the news story of the week, which is the social media influencer, in quotes, who decided to put himself into a tiger enclosure at the zoo and then was eaten by the tiger. He managed to get one video posted to social media before things really took a turn for the worse, and the zoo has announced that they have no plans on putting down the tiger as a result of this. I feel like we're just in an echo chamber. Every single person talking about this is saying the exact same thing. There are signs that say don't get in to the animal enclosure, and so you shouldn't be doing that. But part of me is wondering if maybe I'm the only one that thinks that way now. It's because I have a healthy fear of tigers from when I was a child. You see, when I was a kid, I grew up on a farm with a lot of barn cats. 90% of the scars on my body are from barn cats. I'm also afraid of tigers because I watched a documentary about Siegfried and Roy when I was probably too young.
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1: Kenzie's going to Edmonton tonight with her friend Jackie.
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1: That'd be fun.
2: Honestly, I haven't been to a haunted house in so long. We used to go every year to almost all of them. We would do a little tour of all the haunted houses, all of our friends. And we just don't go very much anymore. I think it's just because we're getting older and it's hard to even hang out once a month, if anything. 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I might pee my pants. I might not. We'll see.
1: You couldn't ask for a better friend to go with, though. I mean, Jackie O'Lantern?
2: 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Oh, my gosh.
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2: Strong winds knocked out power to more than 10,000 Alberta customers yesterday. Gusts reached up to 95 kilometers an hour near Edmonton as crews worked to restore electricity. Holy crap, did it ever come out of nowhere? I know I was cleaning the inside of my car yesterday, and one minute it was all fine and dandy, and the next I could barely open the gate because the wind was pushing against it so hard. So I can't imagine all the damage that happened in all of the neighborhoods. And golf season is almost over in Edmonton, but you might still be able to squeeze in a few more rounds. The city's last municipal course closes Sunday, but some private courses could stay open till November if the weather does cooperate. So if you want to go play some whack-a-ball, you just got to go call around, I guess. I'm Kenzie. That's what's on my radar.
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0: Yesterday, we had Sue join us for Conquer the Wheel, our new contest that just started this week. Let's see how she did. I just love the music bed of this. It's so intense and fun.
1: I know. It's kind of on brand for October because it's kind of Halloween-ish.
0: Yeah. We have the very lucky Sue on the line who texted Ojo to 780-784-7107. And now, Sue, you get to play Conquer the Wheel. Kenzie's going to step on over the wheel, and she's going to give it a spin.
1: Oh, he's like right behind me.
2: Name that
0: tune. All right, Sue. Here we go. You get this right, you get the $25 prize package, and you also get entered into that Friday draw for $1,000, 1 in 4 chance of winning. Name this tune. And judging by the smile
3: that's written on his face. Tune Texas.
0: Yeah.
1: Who sings it?
3: Langley. Ella Langley.
0: Yeah. Yeah.
3: Awesome. Thanks, guys.
0: You're welcome. Well done. Another shot coming up for you to play. Just listen for that Play Ojo cue to text in. 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
17: Looking good this morning. No stalls, no collisions. Volume is light on the major routes. We do have that ongoing road work on the Yellowhead between 121st and 127th, affecting both directions. And we also have construction on the west entrance of the High Level Bridge from 97th Avenue. That'll be closed to traffic. You can use the east entrance in the meantime. And we also have crews working eastbound 111th Avenue at 101st Street. Stay in the center lane. 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With Play 107 traffic, I'm Amber Belzer.
18: In Play 107 weather, going to be a decent weekend with mostly sunshine, up to 18 tomorrow, 16 on Saturday, and today's going to reach 11 this afternoon. Right now, it is 1.

0: Play 107. Good morning. Yes, it is true. I did sleep in today, so it was strange. I don't know. I woke up at about 5:45, looked at my phone.
1: Sorry.
0: Dead. I pressed the side button, but it still showed the time with the update. It shows the time up in the far left corner.
1: Mm-hmm.
0: And then I'm like, oh no, it's 5:47. I better text Kenzie. So I plug in my phone and then wait 2 minutes. And then I text you. And you're like, yeah, no problem. Whatever. Drive safe.
1: Mm-hmm.
0: And you're so chill about it. So thank you very much for covering while I'm late.
1: I got you.
0: I heard Kenzie's radar on the way in.
1: Yeah.
0: That was cool to hear it from that perspective as opposed to being in the studio.
1: Yeah, right. Oh, yeah, I guess. Hey.
0: Yeah.
1: I've never heard it from the other side.
0: Yeah. And then you said you were going to save sports for me. So thank you so much.
1: Hey, you're so welcome. Don't say I never did anything for you.
0: Right? I know. Who do we got here with our 6 a.m. listener club? I see Mike Barron just texted in. He's like, you got a solid teammate, man. Yeah, you're damn right I do.
1: Aw. Hey, I do what I can.
0: We should play Simply the Best for Kenzie this morning.
1: Yeah. Simply the Best.
0: That sounded really exactly like her.
1: I went to the Edmonton last night, so my voice is a little hoarse today.
0: Well, I got to hear all about that.
1: Oh, yeah. I'm editing some audio for it right now, so it's pretty funny.
0: Oh, fun. And you went with Jackie.
1: Yeah. Honestly, she was like the perfect person to go with because she likes the spooky things, and we were both equally scared the entire time, so that was nice.
0: Did you tell her that I called her Jackie O'Lantern?
1: Oh, I didn't actually.
0: No?
1: Sorry.
0: Oh, that was such a heater of a joke.
1: Oh, man. I must have missed that.
0: That all went to waste, my joke? Man, I was hoping I'd hit it off with Jackie.
1: Oh, dang it. Maybe next time. We got Tone texting in. He wants some Get Busy Shandapal.
0: Shandapal.ca.
1: .ca.
0: He doesn't go .ca.
1: Sounds like he's saying .ca.
0: It does sound like that.
1: He's not Canadian, is he?
0: No.
1: Ah.
0: No.
1: Phony. He's a phony.
0: Yeah.
1: We got Laura texting in.
0: What's
1: up,
0: Laura?
1: She wants Dark Horse Katy Perry.
0: Oh.
1: Actually, really funny that you requested that, Laura, because I was watching a show yesterday. I don't know what it was. Or a movie. Mm. And Dark Horse was in it. And I forgot what a banger it was. And I was actually going to use it for Throwback Thursday today.
0: Oh, neat.
1: Or Throwback Throwdown. Holy crap. My brain can't even work yet.
0: Well, I can use it if you don't want to use it.
1: Yeah. Yeah, we could split it. It's probably still better than what we normally have anyway. And we got Sue texting in. Good. Oh my gosh. Good morning to my besties. My voice, I can't right now. God, Charlene.
0: Oh, by the way.
1: What?
0: Did Sue send a picture? No, she didn't.
1: Was she going to send a photo?
0: But read her text that she sent. It's the one she sent.
1: Whoa, no way.
0: Yes.
1: You went to go visit?
0: I went to go visit the Pawn Princess herself.
1: Well, we had Keith in the store. Who's Keith?
0: Keith is a man that tunes guitars.
1: Cool.
0: And he plays guitar. He played Beast of Burden on the guitar for us.
1: One of our Keith listeners?
0: No, but he will be, hopefully.
1: I hope so.
0: He's an amazing guy. So let's give a shout out to the staff over there. We got Jason that works there, Alicia, Wendy, Sue, the whole shabam. And we met, I believe the owner's name is Laura. I could be wrong on that, but I slept in today, so give me a break.
1: Chill.
0: But it was fun. I got myself this Eskimos jersey.
1: Oh, nice.
0: Yep.
1: That's fun.
0: # Elks. So this is a vintage one, but like, look at this.
1: Yeah, that's nice.
0: They have so many neat things in there.
1: Cool.
0: Ariel played the claw machine in there.
1: Oh, fun. Did you get some popcorn?
0: Yeah.
1: Cool.
0: And you know how you and Levi said you like DVDs?
1: Mm-hmm.
0: Well, they got 20 you can get for $10.
1: Yeah, she sent me a bunch of photos of all of them. So we definitely have to go check it out because we love some DVDs. Got to add it to that collection because it's not big enough yet.
0: Yeah, yeah, right?
1: 400 just isn't enough.
0: Ariel was looking at the VHS tapes and she's like, Dad, what is this?
1: She
0: thought they were books.
1: Oh, gosh. Get her a freaking VCR ASAP Rocky.
0: I know, right?
1: That would actually be really fun, though, I think. I think she would enjoy that. And then she can go through the pain of having to rewind it in order to rewatch it.
0: True.
1: Struggle is real.
0: If you're just joining us, we're talking about my trip to see Sue in Spruce Grove at the Pawn Princess, which is right by the Harveys there. And that popcorn, they weren't kidding, man. It is tasty as you wouldn't believe.
1: Extra buttery.
0: Yeah, I even spilled some on the floor.
1: Wow, way to go. Yeah. 5-second rule, though, right?
0: Yes.
1: Even at a pawn store, it's that clean. You can eat popcorn right off the floor, my guys.
0: You got that right.
1: We got my stepdad, Trev, texting in. Said, thanks for the tea swizzle. We got you. Mm-hmm. It's the only reason we keep it on.
0: Very true.
1: You got Care Bear, Thirsty Thursday. Yeah, I'm thirsty for some freaking hot tea right now.
0: Yeah, I need some coffee.
1: Yeah, my gosh. I think we both need to wake up a teeny bit here. Got Deneen. She said, hello. My windows on my car are all frosted. Yeah, it is getting to frosty season now. I keep forgetting that. So you have to account that time into your getting ready time, which I need to kind of put into my brain now because I get in my car and I'm like, oh crap. But thankfully it's not cold enough yet where you can use the windshield wiper fluid and it doesn't just refreeze again.
0: That's right.
1: So I have been taking that route. Normally I don't like to do that because it just becomes a nightmare. Oh no.
0: I had to get out and do the credit card scrape.
1: Oof.
0: Yeah.
1: Shame.
0: The scrape of shame.
1: Oh man, my scraper's still in my car since last winter.
0: That's awesome.
1: And then we got
0: Sandy.
1: Unhinged Ryan.
0: Oh, what did Unhinged Ryan say today?
1: Can you play that song by the dude with that hair, but I think he's bald, but I'm not sure.
0: Absolutely.
1: I love that one. That's actually my favorite song.
0: Yeah, Pitbull.
1: And then you mentioned Mike Barron, but I'm going to mention him again because Mike Barron's really cool.
0: Why not?
1: Yeah.
0: All right, we got the fuzzies out and everything's all good. So let's get this show going. I'm just a kid. These guys here, January 29th.

0: anybody have anything go crazy during the windstorm all day and night yesterday? Ariel and I, on our way back from Spruce Grove, we must have counted, I swear she counted 200 trees that were knocked down on our way from Spruce Grove back home.
1: Oh, wow.
0: 200!
1: Dang. I mean, I do believe it, because
2: damn, it was windy!
0: Yeah, there were signs knocked down, fences with holes in them, buildings knocked over, all kinds of crap.
1: Oh, gosh. We just, pretty much every garbage bin in the alley was knocked over.
0: Yeah, good day if you were looking for a garbage can, like, and you needed a new one, because chances are one would have flew in your yard.
1: Most likely, yes.
0: Yeah.
1: Yeah.
0: There's a barn at our place that's like ready to go down, and I thought I was going to get home, and the barn was going to be completely smashed down.
1: Mm-hmm.
0: Like one of those old buildings that's just ready to go.
1: Yeah.
0: And there's like old lawnmowers in there.
1: Oh, gosh.
0: And I'm thinking, I got to get those out before it blows down.
1: But she's still standing.
0: Yeah, man.
1: Oh, that's good. Love that.
0: Yeah, absolutely. Let us know if you had any issues with the wind yesterday, because that was crazy. And it felt like my vehicle was going to like tip over when I was driving.
1: Oh, man.
0: Yeah, I'm sure everybody else can relate.
1: Yeah.
0: Hey, when are we going to hear about Deadmonton, your little adventure?
1: I'm just editing some of the audio now, but it is so funny because we weren't allowed to like take videos or take pictures, obviously. Mm-hmm. Not that I would want to. It was already hard enough to see, but I did voice recordings through the houses when we went.
0: Smart.
1: So there's going to have to be some bleeps in there, but that's okay. I'm working on it.
0: Was it easy to get in the Halloween mode, though?
1: Yeah, honestly, it was really fun. I was actually really nervous because I hadn't been to a haunted house in a very long time. And I was actually really nervous. And like even just walking around the outside part, I got so scared by all the little actors that walk around.
0: Sure.
1: So I was like, I'm not going to do well in the haunted house because I'm already crapping my pants just from the free roaming area. So, yeah, it ended up being really fun, though, and we had a lot of laughs. But while we were actually in it, it was horrible and terrifying and scary. Mm-hmm. And very real feeling. But no, it was really well done. It was really, really good haunted houses. If you haven't been to one in a while, honestly, I do recommend it. It was really scary, but we had so many laughs. And
0: good.
1: You're not going to have a voice the next day if you're anything like me. But no, it was crazy. I was actually blown away by the props and the decorations and just everything. Like they went all out. It was insane. I couldn't believe how much extent they go to in doing these houses. And yeah, props to them because it was crazy. It was like a haunted house you would see at Universal or something, honestly, in my opinion. It was really, really well done. Yeah, and a lot of the things you couldn't tell if they were real or not, which was really messing with my brain. And the first haunted house we went, because it was just Jackie and I, but luckily it wasn't super, super busy last night, or at least not when we went, because we went kind of right when it opened. So we didn't have to wait in too many lines, or not too long at least. But the first house we went into, we were grouped together with two other groups. So there were six of us and we were in the front and there was these two older gentlemen behind us and they were all, oh, this is our 12th year. And they were just laughing the whole time. You can hear it in some of my audio. They're just like, ha ha ha. And me and Jackie are just crapping our pants in the front. So we apologize to them in advance for the screams, but they were like laughing at us the whole time, pretty much every time we got scared. But so that was kind of nice. And then the second house, they asked if we wanted to go with a group or if we wanted to go alone. So we were really brave and went by ourselves. And then we found out after that was the longest one that we went through by ourselves.
0: Ooh.
1: So that was terrifying. And there was some really crazy props in that one. That one was wild. That one was the cursed, I think. But that one was really, really crazy. And it was just never ending. Even in my audio, I'm like, is it over yet? Is this the end? And it wasn't over.
0: Good. I look forward to hearing the audio.
1: Yeah.
0: Here's some snow for you.

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15: Edmonton traffic.
16: Still no stalls or collisions. It's going to be a nice quick commute for you so far this morning. We're starting to see a little bit of volume slow down at the Gateway Boulevard near 34th Avenue. And of course, we've got that construction on the High Level Bridge. West entrance is closed from 97th Avenue for drainage work, so you can use the east entrance instead. And we also have bridge construction, 112th Avenue, reduced to one lane each way across the Wayne Gretzky Bridge. 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
17: In Play 107 weather, still getting some sunshine here throughout the weekend, and it's going to be nice. Getting up to 18 tomorrow, 16 on Saturday, and then today we are going to get up to 11 in the afternoon. We are still sitting at 1 degree right now here in the capital city. I'm Kenzie Ray with your Play 107 weather.

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2: If you need to fill your tank up today, well, Circle K is offering Alberta drivers 10 cents off every liter of gas for National Fuel Day. Yay! Whoa. So the main deal runs from 3 to 7 this afternoon, but Circle K app users, those VIPs, can get early access starting at 11 a.m. That's $5 off a 50-liter fuel. Wow. Math. And honestly, these days, even if you can save a couple cents on gas, that's a deal. So hop on this, especially if you have a vehicle that is expensive to fill, because this is a good opportunity for that.
3: What about diesel?
2: Nope. You're still SOL. Okay. Sorry about it. And speaking of deals, more grocery options are coming to Southwest Edmonton. Yeah, a new No Frills is planned for the Keswick neighborhood. That's fun. Keswick. It's near 170th Street and Hiller Road. There is no opening date yet, but the company says it's expected to share more details next year, so it should be opening next year. And yeah, I love me some No Frills. Honestly, it's good for budget shopping. They have lots of good deals there. So, hey, that's something to look forward to.
4: Do they have bulk stuff there?
2: I don't think so. I think it's just like the no-name brand is their main thing. Maybe you might be able to. I think it's just regular groceries, though, but...
3: Why did I think it was affiliated with Bulk Barn? Maybe because it has kind of the same font or something.
2: Yeah, the yellow and the red.
3: Yeah.
2: Yeah, that's fair. Maybe they're cousins, you know?
3: That's what it is.
2: Yeah, exactly. They're adjacent. It's fine. I'm Kenzie. That's what's on my radar.
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1: Powered by Ozone. Ozone. Well played.
3: Edmonton Oilers home tonight. Yeah, they will be taking on the Utah Mammoth at Rogers. That's going to be 7 o'clock puck drop. So let's keep those 2 points in Edmonton. And over to Major League Baseball. Yes, the playoffs. And the Dodgers are in big trouble. The Milwaukee Brewers. Go ahead.
2: I was just going to say rut-row.
3: Yeah, they need like 60 rut-rows.
2: Uh-oh.
3: The Milwaukee Brewers lead Los Angeles 3-0, and they can sweep the defending champs tonight at 6 o'clock Edmonton time. And I'm telling you, the Dodgers have won the World Series the last 2 years in a row, and now they're one loss away from going home. Nobody expected that. They were the favorites going into this thing. You remember the other day I said Milwaukee's going to win the World Series.
2: You did say that.
3: I am still standing on that. But you know I grew up a Mariners guy, so I'm not exactly crying into my baseball cap over this one. But man, from back-to-back champions to potentially getting swept, Dodgers might want to change their name to the Los Angeles Dodgers, because they're dodging a date with the World Series, you know?
2: Ha!
3: Dad joke!
2: Got him.
3: Meanwhile, the Tampa Bay Rays take on the Cleveland Guardians this morning at 11 Edmonton time. It was supposed to be a way later start, but they're having trouble with weather, so they thought, okay, let's make the game early.
2: Oh, does that change the weather?
3: I guess so. But that series is tied at 1 game apiece. I'm Jake, and that is your Play Sports.
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0: 7:06, Jake, Ryan, Kenzie, Ray. It is the Play Morning Show. Not near as windy this morning as it was yesterday. That is for sure. Talking about the wind and let's see. Sunny said, you know what? It's a great opportunity to get some Halloween gifts. Oh, why is my alarm going off? Oh, yeah.
1: Oh, I thought I was tripping out.
0: Because, no, that's my alarm. I was reminding us that we were supposed to interview Simple Plan today at 7:15, but that's not going to be until tomorrow.
2: It's not until tomorrow?
0: Yeah. We got an email changing that.
2: Oh, I really should open my email every day sometimes.
0: You really should. So that alarm doesn't mean anything today. Tomorrow, though, if it goes off at this time, it definitely means something.
2: Oh, yay. Okay, beautiful.
0: And speaking of a simple plan, I may have a simple plan for you to win $1,000 tomorrow. We're talking about Play Ojo, Conquer the Wheel. If you missed what happened yesterday with Sue, well, here is what went down. And before we get into this clip here, I just want to remind you that we are playing Conquer the Wheel in the next 20 minutes. So listen up for that cue to text in, all right? I just love the music bed of this. It's so intense and fun.
2: I know. It's kind of on brand for October because it's kind of Halloween-ish.
0: Yeah. We have the very lucky Sue on the line who texted Ojo to 780-784-7107. And now, Sue, you get to play Conquer the Wheel. Kenzie's going to step on over the wheel, and she's going to give it a spin.
1: Oh, he's like right behind me.
2: Name that
0: tune. All right, Sue. Here we go. You get this right, you get the $25 prize package, and you also get entered into that Friday draw for $1,000, 1 in 4 chance of winning. Name this tune.
3: Judging by the smile that's written on his face.
4: Choose Nexus.
0: Yeah.
2: Who sings it?
4: Langley. Ella Langley.
0: Yeah. Yeah.
4: Awesome. Thanks, guys.
0: You're welcome. Well done. Yeah, so tomorrow being Friday, that means we're going to pick somebody to win $1,000 tomorrow, which is great. And it's only like a 1 in 4 chance. Every week, you have a 1 in 4 chance if you get through on Conquer the Wheel. So listen for that cue to text coming up. Ms. Clarkson, Since You've Been Gone is on Play.

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8: Watch out for a collision on 170th Street on the Yellowhead Overpass. Stay to the left. Westbound and southbound also stay to the left. Starting to get busy out there. You're slowing down southbound 75th Street near 98th Avenue. It's also getting busier downtown on 97th Avenue at 105th Street. And as you make your way across Gateway Boulevard near 34th Avenue, are also starting to see a bit of slow traffic in the area. 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
9: In Play 107 weather, Mr. Sun is hanging out with us through the weekend. Tomorrow getting up to 18. Saturday going to be similar with 16. And then today is going to get up to 11 in the afternoon. We are still at one single degrizzle right now in the YEG. I'm Kenzie Ray with your Play 107 weather.

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0: yeah, another day to conquer that wheel. We have Amy on the line who is heading on her way to work and not really looking forward to some meetings that are coming up a little later. They could have probably been emails, maybe. But at the same time, this is your opportunity for a pretty good Thursday, Amy. How you feeling about this today?
1: You know, I'm excited. You're right. I was a little nervous, but I'm just excited to give it a try. Because tomorrow, I could be getting $1,000 if I give it a try.
0: See, you've been paying attention to the contest. I love that.
2: So smart.
0: Right? All right, Kenzie Ray, you have the wheel right behind you.
2: Yes. I don't even have to get up.
0: Give it a real good spin today. Like, really, okay, really give her.
2: A lot of gusto.
0: It's going to break. Right. The wheel's going to break. No, just kidding. All right, here we go. Kenzie's going to spin. Okay. Oh.
2: There we go. Name that throwback song.
1: Okay.
0: You can do this.
1: Woo. I'm old. I really like throwback.
2: There we go.
3: Let's go.
0: I hope you got this. So I'm going to play you a 4-second clip of a throwback. And just name the artist and the title of the song, okay?
1: Okay.
0: You do that, you get the $25 prize pack, and you get entered into that draw tomorrow for the $1,000. Here we go. In 3, 2, 1. Oh.
1: Oh, I know that. Shorty had them apple bottom
0: jeans in her boots with the fur in the hole.
1: The whole club was looking at her.
2: Let's go.
0: Do you know the name of it?
1: It's by Flo Rida.
0: Yeah, there you go.
1: And isn't it just called Low?
0: Yeah! There you go. Now you are in the $1,000 draw for tomorrow. A 1 in 4 chance of winning that. Plus, we're going to give you that $25 Playojo prize pack.
1: No way.
0: Yeah.
1: But I could win tomorrow?
0: Yeah, you could win $1,000 tomorrow.
1: Okay, $1,000? Come on. That would be really cool.
0: That's the beauty of this contest.
3: Mm-hmm.
0: 1 in 4 chance of winning.
1: And I won.
0: Yeah.
1: Okay.
0: See, the day, Amy, is off to just a great start for you. Congratulations.
1: You guys changed my side.
0: Oh, right on. Well, here's the deal. We'll get you to hang on. We'll grab that info, and then you can tune in tomorrow to see if you get the $1,000, okay? Beautiful. There we go. Another Conquer the Wheel from Playojo. A success with Amy. Yeah.

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18: We have a collision on 170th Street on the Yellowhead Overpass. Fire has left. Police are still on scene with the three vehicles involved. We have another collision eastbound 118th Avenue at 124th Street. It's getting busier for volume. Southbound 75th Street near 98th Avenue and slow downtown 97th Avenue and 105th Street. 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
1: In Play 107 weather, still got that sun kicking around, which is nice. And tomorrow's going to reach 18. Saturday, going to be a little bit cooler at 16. And then today, we are going to get up to 11 in the afternoon. Right now, sadly, we have gone down to -1 degree in YEG. Oh, so sad. 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
1: I'd like to welcome Eric on the line, who's on his way to work, ready to go. Said he's never won $1,000 before. This could be the day.
2: Oh, that'd be exciting.
1: Wouldn't that be nice?
2: So nice.
1: Yeah, heading into one more day before the weekend.
2: Heck yeah.
1: Eric, how are you feeling about your chances today, buddy?
3: Oh, I'm feeling hopeful.
1: Excellent. That's what we like. So, Kenzie can leave or I can leave the room. Who's it going to be today?
3: Jake, you can leave.
1: All right.
2: Get here a little... Scampy scamp. I don't know what that means. Okay. He's out. The door is closing. And he's going to check out the sunrise. Cool. Beautiful. Hopefully he comes back. Okay. Ready to go, Eric?
3: You bet.
2: Amazing. Okay. Your first word is jackpot.
3: Money.
2: Money. Oh, didn't spell that right. There we go. Okay. Next one is hero.
3: Super?
2: Super. Nice. Good one. Next one is hay, like H-A-Y.
3: Hay bale?
2: Hay bale. I like that. Okay. Next one is jukebox.
3: Music.
2: Music. Awesome. Okay. And then your last word is jello.
3: Go Jello shot.
2: Jello shot. Love it. Nice answers. All right, Jake.
4: He's having a nice little chat with Brittany.
2: Aw, Britt's here.
5: Yeah.
2: So early.
5: Yeah.
2: Look at her go.
5: Love it.
2: All right. Eric had really good answers. Very solid. He was ready today.
1: The heat is on.
2: All right. Just mash up those brain waves so that they're all synced up and we should be good to go.
1: Everything's ready.
2: All right. Ready, Jakers?
1: Yes.
2: Okay. Jukebox.
1: Music.
2: Yeah. Yeah. There we go. Next one is jackpot.
1: Money.
2: Yeah. $50.
1: Off to a pretty good start there, Eric.
2: Yeah.
3: Here
2: All
3: we
2: right. Hey. H-A-Y.
1: Okay.
2: Hey.
1: Bail.
2: Yeah.
1: No way.
2: Let's go. Oh, I was scared you were going to say like horse or cow or something. Whew, okay.
1: $75, two away from $1,000, Eric.
2: Oh, man.
3: Oh,
2: all right.
3: Doing it.
2: Hero.
1: Okay. Tap into Eric here. Hero. Super?
2: Yeah!
1: No!
2: Okay! Let's go! Oh my gosh.
1: Okay, let me just take a breather.
2: Yeah.
1: Look at the goosebumps popping up here.
2: Oh man.
1: Hair is standing on the ends on my arms. We are one away from $1,000 for Eric. Let's make this happen.
2: Let's
1: for him.
2: Do it.
1: Okay.
2: Okay. Ready, Jake?
1: I have my hand on the winner button.
2: Your final word for 1,000 buckaroonies is jello.
1: Please, did he say...
5: Oh, man.
1: Jello.
2: Yeah.
1: Would he go there or there? I have two words I'm thinking of. Okay. Eric, here we go. Jello... Shots?

0: like 2 months.
1: Oh my gosh.
0: Eric, $1,000 winner, buddy.
2: Oh, you guys are the best.
1: Wow.
2: The best.
1: That's amazing.
0: I'm glad I didn't say pudding.
1: Oh my gosh. I'm so glad you also didn't say pudding.
0: Or Bill Cosby.
2: That's amazing.
1: Gosh.
0: Congratulations, Eric. I'm so happy for you, buddy. It makes me so happy to give away money to people. It makes my day.
1: Oh, man. Oh, I'm so all grateful. Pumped up now.
0: Like, even more than me getting it myself.
2: That's amazing.
0: You're welcome, brother. You hang on the line, and we're going to just confirm that info, okay, so we can send you that $1,000.
2: Oh, much appreciated.
0: You betcha, buddy. Another winner right here on the 1K Wordplay, only this time 1,000 buckaroonies. We'll try all again tomorrow.
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2: If you're looking for some Halloween scares, Edmonton's Northwest Fear Fest kicks off today at Metro Cinema. The four-day horror festival features 21 films from classic slashers to new independent thrillers.
3: Cool.
2: And that wraps up on Sunday, October 18th. So go check out some horror movies with your fellow horror movie junkies.
3: What's your favorite horror movie of all time?
2: I think House of Wax is probably my favorite.
3: Okay.
2: Yeah. What about you?
3: Original Nightmare on Elm Street.
2: Oh, yeah. Those are good ones, too.
3: Yeah.
2: Ooh. Oh, there's so many good ones out there.
3: There is.
2: Hard to decide. Yeah. And then Deadmonton Haunted House is open for its 13th season at its location at the former Edmonton Sun Building. It's crazy that they went from newspapers to scaring the living crap out of people.
3: Well, it's haunted there.
2: Apparently.
3: Yeah, it's got to be.
2: It is, I can say.
3: Yeah.
2: Speaking from experience. Yeah, one ticket covers entry into 3 indoor and outdoor haunts. There's The Cursed, The Asylum, and The Rejects. And it also features the outdoor camp Deadmonton Zone with roaming actors, food trucks, and themed adult cocktails.
3: Yeah,
2: Deadmonton runs through November 7th, so you still got lots of time. Definitely go check it out. I went last night with my friend Jackie, and oh, man, it was really scary, but it was really, really well done. All the actors did an amazing job, and all the details and decorations truly blew me away. So if haunted houses are your thing, definitely check out Deadmonton this year. It's definitely worth it. 10 out of 10 recommend. I'm Kenzie. That's what's on my radar.
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3: All right, Edmonton, the Oilers are rolling, and tonight they get another test at Rogers Place. The Utah Mammoth are in town for a 7 o'clock start, and the Oilers have won 5 straight after that season-opening overtime loss. Yeah, Connor McDavid is putting up video game numbers, and this team is finding its groove early. But here's something I've noticed. Edmonton's media has been pretty quiet about new head coach Mike Babcock lately. Like, remember when he was hired? That was a huge story. Now the Oilers are winning, and suddenly the conversation seems to have shifted to the hockey instead of the guy behind the bench.
2: They only want to talk about him when it's not going well.
3: Exactly.
2: Poor guy.
3: But yeah, maybe winning does solve everything, right? But keep stacking the victories, boys. Meanwhile, the Milwaukee Brewers in Major League Baseball can finish off the defending World Series champions. Yeah, the Los Angeles Dodgers tonight leading that series 3-0. LA is one loss away from a very expensive October vacation. And then we got the Guardians and Rays. They are back at it this morning at 11 with their series tied at 1. So one of those two teams are going to play either Milwaukee or LA in the World Series.
2: Hopefully it's my Tampa Bay Rays.
3: Hopefully it's Milwaukee Brewers.
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0: Look at that sunrise out there, kids. It is a great day for a riddle. Thursday, one more day before the weekend. We are taking your shout-outs at 780-784-7107. My adrenaline is still going from the $1,000 that we just gave away on 1K Wordplay. And Kenzie has an all-new riddle for us this morning.
1: Yeah! Okay. I turn everything around, yet I'm completely invisible. If you use me, you'll find yourself right where you started. What am I?
0: There you have it. 780-784-7107. One more time.
1: I turn everything around, yet I am completely invisible. If you use me, you'll find yourself right where you started. What am I?
0: Man, I admit, I'm not good at riddles.
1: Me neither. I like being on this side of it.
0: This one seems hard. Yeah, you definitely do. Yeah, send us your guesses and we'll get to your responses and shout outs coming up right after Nicki Minaj at Super Bass on Play 107, number one for throwbacks. Thanks for spending time with us. This

0: 810 minus 3. Nice sunrise going out there. Should warm things up. I'm Jake with Kenzie Ray. It's the Play Morning Show, and we have revealed the riddle for those of you just tuning in. Kenzie's going to give it to us again. Go for it.
1: I turn everything around, yet I'm completely invisible. If you use me, you'll find yourself right where you started.
0: Really interesting responses coming in.
1: Yeah, we have some really good answers. Stephanie said gravity. Brooke, Dan, and Thelma all thought mirror. Very good answer. Not the correct one, but very clever. Landis said backspace on a computer.
0: Okay.
1: Yeah. Penelope says ghost. Anastasia says glass. Amber says miscommunication. We got a compass from Allie. Bree says sleep. Tone said wind, which I think is fair after yesterday.
0: Yeah.
1: And Laura said merry-go-round. I like that answer. That's fun. We got Benty who says heartbeat. What else is there? She also said wind. Yeah, lots of good guesses for sure. We haven't seen the right one yet, though.
0: I'd say the closest one would probably be merry-go-round.
1: Probably, yes.
0: Right? The closest one to the correct answer?
1: I would say so.
0: Because I spied on the correct answer because I just couldn't hold back. I needed to know what it was.
1: Ah, that's fair. You little cheater.
0: Yeah, 780-784-7107 with your shout-outs and guesses. Let's get to some shout-outs.
1: Yeah, we got, I want to shout-out my daughter, Malorine. Mallorine?
0: Awesome.
1: Hopefully I said that. Today is her birthday. Happy birthday, Mallorine.
0: Aw, very much happy birthday to you.
1: I hope I said your name right. If I didn't, I apologize. But happy birthday. I hope you have the best day ever. And then we got Amber. I'd like to give a usual shout out to Anastasia and Penelope to fill their hearts with warmth on this chilly morning.
0: Yeah, cute.
1: We love getting to do the riddle on the way to school every day. Thanks so much. You guys rock. You guys rock too. And we got Anne. Shout out to my kids, Alex and Jordan. You're the best. Love you so much. Have an amazing day. And this one comes from an unknown number. So if you want to send us your name so we can shout you out as well. But they want to give a shout out to Kai, Cameron, and Olivia on their way to school who listen every morning and love the riddles and wordplay. We'd love to hear that. Thank you so much for texting in for all those shout outs. Nova just texted in a bad attitude. Kia said a circle. Brooke said a steering wheel. Dustin said a glass revolving door. Still none of the right answers. Oh, Dan wants it one more time. So here's one more for anyone who missed it.
0: Sure.
1: I turn everything around, yet I am completely invisible. If you use me, you'll find yourself right where you started.
0: Speaking of finding, we'll find out what the answer is next.
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1: Traffic and weather coming up in a sec. We got to get to the answer of today's riddle. And thank you so much for texting in your responses and your shout outs to 780-784-7107. Kenzie Ray, read that riddle one more time and then hook us up with the answer that a lot are dying to know.
2: Alrighty, I'm just going to give one more shout out really quick before I forget.
1: Yeah.
2: Shout out to my husband, Spanky. That's from Lindsay. He's going on a field trip with our son to the corn maze today.
1: That's so fun.
2: Oh, that's so fun. They go to the corn maze for field trips. I'm so jealous.
1: We need field trips here.
2: Yeah, honestly. And, oh, Keiko dropped off his kids earlier already. That's okay. Okay, they're going to do that tomorrow. All right, we will do that one tomorrow. Okay. The riddle. I turn everything around, yet I'm completely invisible. If you use me, you'll find yourself right where you started. What am I?
1: Well,
2: I am a U-turn.
1: Of course. A U-turn.
2: I call them S-H-I-T-T-Y.

0: eyes.
1: Yeah, I think a lot of people do.
0: Oh, well, that makes me feel better because I've said that with people and then they look at me like I have five heads or something.
1: I just remember doing a U-turn in Sherwood Park and getting a ticket.
0: Oof, so you didn't do it again?
1: That's right.
0: Ah,
1: not in Sherwood Park anyway.
0: That's fair.
1: Sherwood Park. Play
2: Edmonton traffic. We have a collision causing big delays on the Southeast Henday eastbound near 34th Street. Traffic is backed up to 66th Street. We have a collision on 170th Street as well on the Yellowhead Overpass. Southbound stay to the left. Westbound to go southbound, also stay left. Police are on scene there. Other than that, it's growing volume on the major routes, and we still have that road work slowing down on the Yellowhead between 121st and 127th in both directions. 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With Play 107 Traffic, I'm Amber Belzer.
0: 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We're going to get up to 18 tomorrow, and Saturday is going to be similar with 16. Today, we're going to hit 11 in the afternoon, and right now, we are sadly still sitting at -1 in the capital city. I'm Kenzie Ray with your Play 107 weather.

0: Jake Ryan, Kenzie Ray, Play Morning Show. Thanks for joining us. And coming up at 8:40, your shot to win some Carly Rae Jepsen tickets because she will be coming to town on the 15th of April for her Canadian tour. And that should be a great show, man. Who wouldn't want to see Carly Rae sing Call Me Maybe live? And I mean, she's got a bunch of other hits too.
1: Yeah. Carly Rae is coming to town.
0: Okay, too early for Christmas music.
1: Aww.
0: Please. So if you want to win those, all you got to do is vote for the throwback choice that you would like to hear the most. So Kenzie picks a throwback song. I pick a throwback song. We battle each other. You vote. You get entered for the Carly Rae Jepsen tickets. And that's coming up at 8:40. Here's Drinking in L.A.
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0: My pick today is based all on vibes because earlier this morning, Kenzie and I gave away $1,000 on the 1K wordplay to Eric, and I couldn't be happier. So my choice feels so good to give away money. Mace is my throwback throwdown pick.
1: East, West, every state. Come on, bury the hate. 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

0: Florida South, thank you for your votes to 780-784-7107. Kenzie picked Survivor, Destiny's Child, because she and her friend Jackie went to Edmonton yesterday, and I heard the audio, and you're going to hear it a little bit later in the 2K playback. They were scared. I want to go now. I don't think it's appropriate for my daughter to go, but I still want to ask her if she wants to go, but we'll ask Kenzie a little bit later if it is appropriate to go. Kenzie right now is tallying up the votes, and a lot of votes coming in today, probably because, as well, we are giving away those Carly Rae Jepsen tickets for anybody that placed a vote during today's Throwback Throwdown. My pick, of course, was Mace. Feels so good because I gave away $1,000 during the 1K wordplay today, and it just made me feel so good to give away money. Kenzie Rae, what are the results of today's Throwback Throwdown?
1: All right, she was another close one.
0: Man.
1: Do you want the good news or the bad news?
0: I want the bad news first. No, I want the good news first.
1: Oh, okay. Well, the good news is you won.
0: Yeah, baby. What's the bad news?
1: I lost.
0: Well, you've been giving it to me this week, though.
1: That's true. I should give you a day to take a win.
0: Hey, thanks for voting for me. I'm glad you all feel so good on your Thursday. One more day before the weekend. Let's go.
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13: Play Edmonton traffic.
14: Watch out for collision on the exit ramp westbound Yellowhead onto 170th Street exit ramp. Stay to the right. We have a collision southeast Henday eastbound near 34th Street. Traffic is backed up to 66th Street. And now seeing a heavy volume through the construction zone northbound 111th Street from the Anthony Henday up towards 19th Avenue Northwest. 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I'm Amber Belzer.
15: In play 107 weather, it is cooling down, but the sun ain't going nowhere. High of 18 tomorrow, 16 on Saturday, and then up to 11 this afternoon. It is still minus one right now in E-Tizzle Town. I'm Kenzie Ray with your play 107 weather. 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
0: Number one for throwbacks.
1: Play. Yeah, yeah, yeah, yeah, yeah, yeah, yeah, yeah.

0: Rihanna inside the 2K playback with that sample from the Avril Lavigne track. Yeah, cheers to the weekend coming up here one more day before that time to give away right now the Carly Rae Jepsen tickets. If you voted during the Throwback Throwdown, we might be drawing your name right now. Kenzie's got the digital spin a wheel with every single name that voted on the wheel. That is a loaded wheel.
1: I know, right? It keeps getting more loaded.
0: All right, you tell me when you are ready.
1: Ready. Oh, Cassie.
0: Way to go, Cassie. You guys go to Carly Rae Jepsen April 15th. Should be a great show, intimate venue. All the details on our website and on our Instagram. But Cassie, you are going. Congratulations. Here's some Shauna Paul. Let's give it a-

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0: I'd like to welcome Eric on the line, who's on his way to work, ready to go. Said he's never won $1,000 before. This could be the day.
2: Oh, that'd be exciting.
0: That'd be nice.
2: So nice.
0: Yeah, heading into one more day before the weekend.
2: Heck yeah.
0: Eric, how are you feeling about your chances today, buddy?
3: Oh, I'm feeling hopeful.
0: Kenzie can leave or I can leave the room. Who's it going to be today?
3: Jake, you can leave.
0: All right.
2: Get out of here, a little scampy scamp. I don't know what that means. He's out, the door is closing, and he's going to check out the sunrise. Cool, beautiful. Hopefully he comes back. Ready to go, Eric?
3: You bet.
2: Your first word is jackpot.
3: Money.
2: Money. Next one is hero.
3: Super.
2: Next one is hay, like H-A-Y.
3: Hay bale.
2: Jukebox.
3: Music.
2: Your last word is jello.
3: Jello shot.
2: Love it. Nice answers. All right. Eric had really good answers. Very solid. Ready, Jakers?
0: Yes.
2: Okay. Jukebox.
0: Music.
2: Yeah. There we go. Jackpot.
0: Money.
2: Yeah. $50.
0: Off to a pretty good start there, Eric.
2: Yeah. Hey. H-A-Y.
0: Okay.
2: Hey.
0: Veil.
2: Yeah!
0: No way!
2: Let's go! Oh, I was scared you were going to say like horse or cow or something. Okay.
0: $75, two away from $1,000, Eric.
2: Oh, man. All right.
3: Doing it.
2: Hero.
0: Okay. Tap into Eric here. Hero. Super?
2: Yeah!
0: No!
2: Okay. Let's go! Oh my gosh.
0: Okay, let me just take a breather.
2: Yeah.
0: Look at the goosebumps popping up here.
2: Oh man.
0: Hair is standing on the ends on my arms. We are one away from $1,000 for Eric. Let's make this happen.
2: Let's
0: for him.
2: Do it.
0: Okay.
2: Ready, Jake?
0: I have my hand on the winner button.
2: Your final word for 1,000 buckaroonies is jello.
0: Okay. Did he say?
3: Oh, man.
0: Jello.
2: Yeah.
0: Would he go there or there? Eric, here we go. Jello shots?
2: Yeah!

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1: I saw an article today talking about how if you look to celebrities to model your outfit inspo or just, you know, any sort of kind of home inspo, anything with taste, don't look too closely because there's a whole team of people behind them. This article said...
2: Yeah, Don Johnson. He's always getting a team to pick out his oversized suits.
1: Don't kid yourself. There's a new Miami Vice coming out, okay? They got people for that. But they're saying in an era where everything looks or aspires to look effortlessly cool, it's not really the case. It's not a real thing. Even celebrities, when they're out and they're at a coffee run and they got their sweatpants on and they got the baseball cap and they're just looking like kind of casual chic, they had a stylist design that for them. Mm-hmm. It's not as effortless as everybody thinks. So if you're beating yourself up because you're truly in your Adam Sandler era and you're like, wow, why do all these people look super cool when they're in their Aritzia sweatsuit just out and about getting coffee? Somebody curated that for them. It's not real.
2: How long is an Adam Sandler era acceptable?
1: Oh, I've been in it for years.
2: Okay, that's what I was asking about.
1: There's nothing wrong with it. Mariah and Ty.

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1: It's that time of year where they start to kind of give out the top results of the year, countdown list, as if you will.
2: That's right.
1: But two Canadian cities made it into the top travel spots for the upcoming 2027 year.
2: Grand Prairie, Alberta on there?
1: No.
2: Okay. No. That was my guess.
1: Really? One of the spots is one of your favorites.
2: Oh, boy.
1: Right? The first spot from Canada was, of course, Kelowna, BC.
2: Wow. Kelowna, California. You don't say.
1: And then the second was Medicine Hat, Alberta.
2: Stop.
1: Can you believe it?
2: What are the two things that Kelowna and Medicine Hat have in common?
1: I'm just saying, I guess, like, I don't know, a nice downtown core.
2: That's right. Both of those are lacking slightly, I would say, in those towns. That's impressive. Okay.
1: You actually think Medicine Hat made that list?
2: I don't know.
1: No, I made that part up.
2: Okay,
1: it's just another city in BC.
2: Oh, wow. Yeah. Okay.
1: I just wanted to give Medicine Hat some love.
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2: for cavities.
3: And it's not Swiss cheese.
2: No, that's coming up.
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0: Maya and Ty on Play.
1: This is alarming. I saw this and I was like, oh, I guarantee this is something that I'm eating. And I thought it's even more alarming because I currently have this snack in my purse right now. All right. Dentists are saying this one item is turning you and your children's teeth into pieces of Swiss cheese.
2: I was going to say Zins, but then you said children.
1: No, that's different. We're going to do that later. That's oral tooth decay entirely. Okay. Gum disease, heart disease, but that's another break. No, this item is causing cavities for people more than actual sugary treats. Do you have any guesses?
2: Apple.
1: Goldfish. And yes, there is the bag of goldfish.
2: Why is it so big?
1: Because it's the bulk size from Costco.
2: Wow, so yep. You bulk up on cavities. That's why you had 16 the other day.
1: And I just started giving these to my kid because I was like, oh, man.
2: Yeah,
1: this girl likes crackers.
2: His teeth are falling out. Who cares?
1: I was like, you know what? No, that's not true. But I was like, you know what? Goldfish are good. They've been around. People love them.
2: Yeah.
1: And they're saying the reason why these actually cause issues for people's teeth.
2: Because they get stuck in your teeth.
1: That, but refined starches in crackers. It's not even the fake cheese flavoring. They break down...
2: Continue.
1: They break down and then they turn into refined sugars and they sit on your teeth and they're hard to get out because they turn into mush and it just sits in between your gums. How bad is that?
2: So it's fake cheese flavoring on there?
1: I don't know. I made that up, but The refined sugar breakdown is true.
2: Is it at least made with real bits of goldfish?
1: Stop.
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1: Remember Quibi?
2: I don't. The name, maybe.
1: Exactly.
2: But.
1: They're bringing Quibi back in a way. I'll tell you more coming up. This is like so 2021.
2: Woo!
1: Yeah, what a good year.
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My bad, never got the memo. That you never have fun while you're in the limo. Yeah, you wanna ride in the six. You wanna dine in the six. But when I lean for the kiss, you said I'll probably send you some pics. And I'm

0: with Mariah and Ty.
1: When will they understand that this was an awful idea and they should never bring it back? Do you remember Quibi?
2: I've always heard of Quibi, but I don't really know what it is.
1: Because it died pretty quick because it was a bad idea.
2: Okay.
1: It was TV made for your phone for vertical video.
2: Oh, that's silly.
1: Yeah, it died out pretty quick.
2: I got TikTok instead now.
1: Yeah, which is like also not like a full TV show.
2: No.
1: I mean, I do love watching The Sopranos on there in 15-second clips, just like HBO intended, but...
2: You'll never get the full thing.
1: Apparently, there is another one. It's called Real Short, and WWE put out a show now called Agent of Shadows.
2: That's quite funny. Real Short.
1: Yeah. Is it funny, or is it funny that they wasted a bunch of their money and no one's going to watch this?
2: I don't think that there's a demand for this. Like, what? People are too lazy? They won't turn their phones sideways and watch it on YouTube, pirated for free?
1: That's right. They're like, we've gone to a place in society
2: where we cannot turn our phones.
1: We tried this a couple of years ago, but they were still turning their phones horizontal. But now we think people are ready to just hold it vertical. They don't want to flip it anymore.
2: That's right.
3: When Teams is muted,
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0: In case you missed it this morning, this is Jake and Kenzie's 1K Wordplay Replay.
1: I'd like to welcome Eric on the line, who's on his way to work, ready to go. Said he's never won $1,000 before. This could be the day.
2: Oh, I'm feeling hopeful.
1: Kenzie can leave or I can leave the room. Who's it going to be today?
2: Jake, you can leave.
1: All right.
3: He's out. The door is closing. Ready to go, Eric?
2: You bet.
3: Your first word is jackpot.
2: Money.
3: Next one is hero.
2: Super.
3: Hey, like H-A-Y.
2: Hey, bail.
3: Jukebox.
2: Music.
3: Your last word is jello.
2: Go jello shot.
3: Nice answers. All right. Very solid. Ready, Jakers?
1: Yes.
3: Okay. Jukebox.
1: Music.
3: Yeah. Yeah. There we go. Jackpot.
1: Money.
3: Yeah. $50. Hey, H-A-Y.
1: Veil.
3: Yeah!
4: No way!
3: Let's go! Oh, I was scared you were going to say like horse or cow or something.
1: $75, two away from $1,000, Eric.
3: Hero.
1: Super?
3: Yeah!
4: No!
3: Okay. Let's go!
1: Okay, let me just take a breather.
3: Yeah.
1: Look at the goosebumps popping up here.
3: Oh, man.
1: One away from $1,000 for Eric. Let's make this happen.
3: Let's
1: for him.
3: Do it.
1: Okay.
3: Your final word for 1,000 buckaroonies is jello.
1: Okay. Did he say...
2: Oh, man.
1: Jello... Shots?
3: Yeah!
4: No!
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1: This is like textbook embarrassing moment. I feel like this could be on an episode of Sex and the City if this has ever happened to you. It's okay.
2: You dated a guy named Mr. Big?
1: Oh my God, I wish. No, I had a wardrobe issue today and I only realized after the fact and it was a little bit mortifying, but you know what? Here to bring that confidence. I'm going to share my story coming up. Ty says he thinks it was all staged.
2: Yeah, I never saw anything, so.
0: Play at work with Mariah and Ty. Grab the play.

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And tonight, let's enjoy life.

0: Way with Mariah and Ty.
1: You know, you can only have so many things go right in a day, Ty. We had this event to go do today for work. You said, hey, dress up. It's like business luncheon. It was awesome.
2: Did you have a pro soccer athlete?
1: Oh, yeah. It was a great time. You know, we had a drink, a very nice lunch, chatted with some people. And about midway through this event, I realized, okay, I was feeling pretty good. A nice outfit. My hair was good. My makeup was good. I talked to some people, networked. And we went outside, and I felt a breeze on my butt that really felt a little bit too breezy. Have you ever had a moment like that?
2: No, I can't say I have.
1: It's
2: felt
1: called,
2: that breeze on my butt.
1: It's called ass out when you don't want ass out. Now, I realize that I'm wearing an outfit that I assumed was a dress blazer, and now I'm realizing that it is definitely, definitely just a blazer. So when I tell you that I was wearing some nylons, whatever. But I realized at this event where I was networking with people and chatting with that my ass cheek was probably out for 75% of this event today. Now, if you were a good person and you looked at me in the eyes and you didn't watch me walk away, perhaps you didn't notice, which is a good thing. However, there might have been some butt out, and it was a humbling moment.
2: I like that you say, like, oh, it was an accident. I was just around all these pro athletes.
1: Oh, my God.
2: Hey, like, I was just around all these pro athletes.
1: Who do you think I am?
2: I'm just saying.
1: I sell them on my personality.
2: Yeah.
1: And then if the wardrobe malfunction happens, whoops.
2: Yeah. That's never happened at any event before, but for some reason,
1: oh
2: when
1: my
2: we're
1: God.
2: Pro athletes, you just,
1: and I was mortified.
2: Whoops.
3: Who says you can't have fun while you work?
0: Not us.
3: Play at work with Marie.

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1: Do you feel like there was a show that you watched growing up and you felt like it really set some unrealistic expectations for you?
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1: Okay, yeah, that's true.
2: Yeah, or the Rugrats House.
1: It is always like the places that our favorite TV show characters live. And for me, the internet is sleuthing the breakdown of the costs of one of my favorite TV show apartments. That's coming up.
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1: I feel like people always obsess over our favorite TV shows and the apartments that our favorite characters live in, you know? Like, people have been doing this for years with Seinfeld. They're like, it doesn't make sense. It's huge. Like, how could anybody actually have a place like that?
2: Yeah, I watch Always Sunny, and I'm like, man, I want Charlie's apartment.
1: Oh, yeah, it just doesn't track. And next up that I wanted to talk about was the Sex and the City characters.
2: Oh, they've got to be living in penthouse suites, Mariah.
1: Listen, I know you've watched the show, and you know that there's a varying degree of apartment styles from character to character, but somebody decided to break this down online because they have disclosed the rental prices, at least some of the characters have bought, but it's just crazy to see how it's changed. And people have drawn up little maps, overviews of Carrie Bradshaw's apartment, because it is theoretically the best apartment. I mean, if you're thinking about like average people and what they could buy. In the show, she rented her apartment for $750 a month, okay, from whatever, 1992 to whenever the show ran out. And they're saying basically back then she would have bought the place for $200,000. Crazy, right? And this is an apartment that is fully set up with a bathroom, a kitchen, no in-suite laundry, but it has its own room. It's kind of like a perfect single-person apartment, which is crazy. Mm-hmm. And I just thought, like, what is that going for now? Like $750 rent controlled in New York City, Upper East Side? That's got to be going for a couple mil now.
2: Yeah.
1: You can walk up to her place. It is, if you go to New York, you can do a tour and you can go up to where the walk up, where she sat on the steps in the show. Mm. It's like a tourist destination, but it just makes me sick. You know, like the biggest lie that I ever had told to me was that these apartments and these shows would be something that I could obtain when I grew up.
2: But hey, listen, you and I, we can combine our funds. 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
1: We can buy a cleaning closet, perhaps, maybe.
2: I got a mortgage guy who'll help us get a bagel and, it'll be worth it.
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1: Finally, a maxing that we can get behind.
2: Oh, yeah, this is a good maxing. This is something you should do for your health. We'll tell you next.
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1: The maxing trend, it means like you just say a noun or an action and you put maxing at the end of it.
2: That's right. We talked about friction maxing before.
1: It's not what you think it is.
2: Oh, boy. Okay.
1: This one's called fiber maxing.
2: Oh, boy.
1: And people are saying this is something you should do.
2: Yeah.
1: Because I guess a lot of people don't eat a lot of fiber.
2: You got to get those proper number twos.
1: Yeah.
2: This is an issue with my kid. Got to get the fiber in.
1: Oh, it's just funny because there's like a bunch of health experts coming out being like, yeah, this is the one maxing you should do. You should eat some fiber. A lot of people aren't having comfortable twos. A lot of people out there.
2: I've learned a lot about twos, having a one-year-old. Mm-hmm. It is an issue for people from birth to later in life.
1: And also you've had dogs, you know?
2: That's been the real issue.
1: Those dogs are going to get some fiber.
2: If you're unhappy in life, get some more fiber going. You have a better proper two, you're going to be feeling much better.
1: What is that, like a slogan, a little jingle?
2: Everybody should live by that.

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1: Usually this is a thing with scented candles. 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I don't know. 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Do you see the downfall of this?
2: Yeah, I mean, don't eat chapstick, but sure, if you want to, you can, I guess.
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1: I saw something online just now that made me question if Big Lip Gloss is finally admitting that people accidentally, or maybe some really intentionally, eat their lip glosses.
2: What?
1: So this got me thinking, because why
2: do they make it look so delicious?
1: Well, that's one part of it. But the other thing that I find interesting is they make it out to be like you're going to eat it, because they don't market the branding of it as a scent. They market it as a flavor. And in my mind, a flavor is latched onto something that you would ingest, correct? A scent is something that you would smell that makes you think of maybe a food that it's kind of related to. So this article reads, Elf Cosmetics teases two unexpected flavors of its Glow Reviver Lip Balm. And get this.
2: They got the calories on the back.
1: The flavors are food flavored. One is Cajun salmon.
2: Mm.
1: And the other one is Linda's fudge cake.
2: I feel like Cajun salmon is a bit of a weird one. You give someone a kiss, it's like, what's that on your lips?
1: Oh.
2: Salmon?
1: I know, but I'm like,
2: salmon?
1: The colors are very pretty of what they're promoting.
2: What color is it, salmon?
1: It is a salmon color with a little bit of spice, and the other one is obviously like a dark chocolate color. But I'm like, why? Why are we doing this? Why are we promoting for people to eat the lip glosses?
2: Listen, what are the macros on it? That's what I want to know.
1: You know what's crazy is this has been going around for forever, because there was an article in 2002 that said that women will eat something crazy like 9 pounds of lip gloss in their time of living if they put on chapstick, lip gloss, or whatever. That equates to 1,000 tubes.
2: Wow.
1: And I mean, Elf is right at the front of this. They're launching Cajun salmon. What are you supposed to do now? Not eat it?
2: Yeah. Oh, that's dinner. Do they have the protein lip gloss yet?
1: Disgusting.
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1: Just a friendly reminder that if you're planning to order a Halloween costume, now might be the time if you want to get it in time for Halloween.
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1: Coming up on the show, we have the top trending 2026 Halloween costumes. 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
1: So Google has released its top trending Halloween costume searches for 2026. At number one, it's Buddy the Unicorn from Casper Kelly's horror movie, Buddy. Followed by the squishy toy, Nito and Nikki from Obsession. The Odyssey is also featured. We have Poppy Playmate. I'm just starting to get confused. I don't know what a lot of these are.
2: I know. It makes me feel old. What makes me happy is younger generations discovering Carrie, like from the classic horror film from the 70s that Sissy Spacek played. There's that new miniseries that just dropped. I have a feeling we're going to see some bloody dresses.
1: Just a heads up, though, don't use ketchup for your fake blood because you'll just stink like ketchup all night.
2: Ew, you know when your plate has been laying out all night and there's still a little thing of ketchup on it? Why does it smell so bad?
1: Exactly.

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1: 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Ozoon, well played.
2: Let's start with the NHL, where six Canadian teams hit the ice tonight. The Edmonton Oilers put their 5-0-1 record on the line when they host Utah. The Calgary Flames will search for their second win of the season in Vegas when they take on the Golden Knights. The Toronto Maple Leafs host Buffalo. The Ottawa Senators welcome the New York Islanders. Elsewhere, the Vancouver Canucks are in Florida and the Winnipeg Jets are in Chicago. Off the ice, the Detroit Red Wings have signed two-time All-Star forward Alex DeBrincat to a seven-year contract worth $13 million per season. The 28-year-old has 298 career goals and 603 points. On the hardwood, Kawhi Leonard and his Toronto Raptors are in New York for the second half of a home-and-home series against the Knicks in NBA preseason action tonight. And the CFL has appointed Greg Dick as its deputy commissioner. Dick has been the CFL's chief football operations officer and head of Grey Cup and events since 2023.
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1: On St. Albert Trail, already starting to see some of that afternoon rush hour heading north from 118th Avenue up to Yellowhead. Also seeing that afternoon rush hour near the intersection of University Avenue and 114th Street. And just a reminder, 109th Street, as you head south towards the high-level bridge, there is construction. You're going to need to stay to the left. 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
1: So the mechanical singing bird at the center of the viral feud between Kelly Clarkson and a Brooklyn shop is now listed for $15 million officially, and the store owner says if it sells for that, he's going to give $1 million to the artist who created it,
2: okay,
1: and $15,000 to all his employees. That to me is very greedy still. That means he gets like a $13.8 million cut off this thing.
2: For being rude to Kelly Clarkson.
1: Yeah, I don't think you should get that much money just for being rude in a store.
2: I think everyone involved was being rude.
1: Yeah, she had a bit of sass in the video. You can tell even the expression of the other people in the video after she leaves. They're like, what was wrong with that chick?
2: Hell of a story, though.
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0: Way Edmonton traffic.
1: There's a collision at 114th Street and Belgravia Road. Delays stacking up very quickly in all directions. White Mud, watch for a collision eastbound approaching the Quesnel Bridge. Going to take a couple of extra minutes as you come around the bend there. And on 50th Street, there's a collision southbound just before the Sherwood Park Freeway overpass, but that should be in the final stages of clearing. Canadian Tire's biggest tire sale is on now. 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
1: Netflix is laying off roughly 1,000 employees, about 6% of its global workforce. 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
1: I'd like to welcome Eric on the line, who's on his way to work, ready to go. Said he's never won $1,000 before. This could be the day.
2: Oh, I'm feeling hopeful.
1: Kenzie can leave or I can leave the room. Who's it going to be today?
2: Jake, you can leave.
1: All right.
3: He's out. The door is closing. Ready to go, Eric?
2: You bet.
3: Your first word is jackpot.
2: Money.
3: Next one is hero.
2: Super.
3: Hey, like H-A-Y.
2: A bail.
3: Jukebox.
2: Music.
3: Your last word is jello.
2: Go jello shot.
3: Nice answers. All right. Very solid. Ready, Jakers?
1: Yes.
3: Okay. Jukebox.
1: Music.
3: Yeah. There we go. Jackpot.
1: Money.
3: Yeah. $50. Hey. H-A-Y.
1: Bail.
3: Yeah.
4: No way.
3: Let's go. Oh, I was scared you were going to say like horse or cow or something.
1: $75, two away from $1,000, Eric.
3: Hero.
1: Super?
3: Yeah!
4: No!
3: Okay. Let's go!
1: Okay, let me just take a breather.
3: Yeah.
1: Look at the goosebumps popping up here.
3: Oh, man.
1: One away from $1,000 for Eric. Let's make this happen
3: for him. Let's do it!
1: Okay.
3: Your final word for 1,000 buckaroonies is jello.
1: Did he say,
2: oh man,
1: jello shot?

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1: HBO is bringing back Girls with 5 episodes to celebrate their, is it 20th or maybe even 25th anniversary?
2: No kidding. That's that long ago, eh?
1: This show was a game changer for so many millennial women. And it seems like Gen Z is just discovering Girls. So what a perfect time to bring it back for 5 episodes. I wonder if Adam Driver will return as his character.
2: I was reading that a lot of the characters are returning. So
1: if you haven't watched Girls, now's the time to get started, as this will be out, I think, next year.
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0: Edmonton traffic.
1: There's a collision, Belgravia Road and 114th Street. Delays in all directions, but southbound 114th Street has some heavy backups into the eastbound lanes of University Avenue. Got a collision, 61st Avenue and 109th Street. Shouldn't slow you down more than an extra minute or two. And on 75th Street, there's a collision southbound at 101st Avenue. 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With Play 107 Traffic, I'm Phil Jensen.
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1: I have a little annoyance with the NHL this year. 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
2: 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Like, what is happening?
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0: Edmonton traffic.
1: Got a collision, Belgravia Road and 114th Street, causing delays in all directions. Looks like there might be a second collision, southbound 114th Street near 76th Avenue. That is backed up all the way to 87th Avenue. Also seeing some big delays push back into the eastbound lanes of University Avenue. Wayne Gretzky Drive got a collision southbound near 101st Avenue. That should be in the final stages of clearing. And on Winterburn Road, got a collision over top of Stony Plain Road. It's your last chance to live like a millionaire or be a millionaire. 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Play responsibly, 18+. With Play 107 Traffic, I'm Phil Jensen.

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2: You believe that we need to shorten the happy birthday song for adults.
3: Yeah, I think for kids and for seniors, good to go. They love it. Mm-hmm. You can tell how much joy it brings them when everybody's singing them happy birthday. But for adults, most people are pretty uncomfortable when a group of coworkers, for example, are singing to them.
2: Yeah, you don't know where to look. You don't know what to do with your hands. You're like, all right, wrap it up.
3: So what if we just, for adults, especially if you know that they're uncomfortable getting sung to, we all just start singing just the last line.
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2: 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Done.
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1: On White Mud, there's a collision westbound just west of 91st Street. We are seeing 15-plus minute delays. Got a collision Belgravia Road and 114th Street. Southbound 114th Street is especially slow. Some of those delays pushing back into the eastbound lanes of University Avenue. And over on the West Henday, watch for a collision southbound before Stony Plain Road. Delays start before Yellowhead. 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
1: On White Mud, there's a collision westbound after 91st Street. We're seeing delays from 75th Street. Going to take 10 to 15 extra minutes. Got a collision Belgravia Road and 114th Street. Southbound 114th Street is especially slow with big backups pushing into the eastbound lanes of both University Avenue and 87th Avenue. And on the West End Day, watch for a collision southbound near Stony Plain Road with delays from before Yellowhead. 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With Play 107 Traffic, I'm Phil Jensen.

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1: It seems to be becoming more and more popular for people to buy boxes or bags of things and they don't know what's in it.
2: Yeah, the only time I've ever done that is at like the corner store when they have a mystery bag of treats.
1: With the little elephant on it. No, I'm talking like estate auctions and stuff. Rather than selling everything individually, they'll just say like, this box, who wants it?
2: It's like Storage Wars.
1: Exactly. So a guy in Austin, Texas managed to be the leading bidder and took home a box of a bunch of random stuff. And he found a bunch of live World War II grenades in it.
2: Whoa.
1: So they got the bomb squad out because they said handling 80-year-old grenades is just very dangerous. Mm-hmm. You don't know if they're going to go off or not.
2: Crazy.
1: Not your typical estate sale find is how they worded it. Yeah, no kidding.
0: Ryder and Lisa on...

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1: I'd like to welcome Eric on the line, who's on his way to work, ready to go. Said he's never won $1,000 before. This could be the day.
2: Oh, I'm feeling hopeful.
1: Kenzie can leave or I can leave the room. Who's it going to be today?
2: Jake, you can leave.
1: All right.
3: He's out. The door is closing. Ready to go, Eric?
2: You bet.
3: Your first word is jackpot.
2: Money.
3: Next one is hero.
2: Super.
3: Hey, like H-A-Y.
2: Hey, bail.
3: Jukebox.
2: Music.
3: Your last word is jello.
2: Go jello shot.
3: Nice answers. All right. Very solid. Ready, Jakers?
1: Yes.
3: Okay. Jukebox.
1: Music.
3: Yeah. Yeah. There we go. Jackpot.
1: Money.
3: Yeah. $50. Hey, H-A-Y.
1: Bail.
3: Yeah!
4: No way!
3: Let's go! Oh, I was scared you were going to say like horse or cow or something.
1: $75, two away from $1,000, Eric.
3: Hero.
1: Super?
3: Yeah!
4: No!
3: Okay. Let's go!
1: Okay, let me just take a breather.
3: Yeah.
1: Look at the goosebumps popping up here.
3: Oh, man.
1: One away from $1,000 for Eric. Let's make this happen.
3: Let's
1: for him.
3: Do it.
1: Okay.
3: Your final word for 1,000 buckaroonies is jello.
1: Okay. Did he say...
2: Oh, man.
1: Jello... Shots?
3: Yeah!
4: No!
0: Your next chance to play is tomorrow morning at 7:50 on Play 107.